0: As you can see, I've handed over the baton.
1: Can't believe I can't even count to four.
0: Welcome to the program. Going out to Andy in Boston. 414. Once again, out to Andy, out to Sarah over there, Boston side.

0: Happy birthday again out to the hipster. 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
1: You know, whenever I see an opportunity now, I charge it like a bull. Ned the bull, that's me now. You know, I got friends of mine who live and die by the actuarial tables, and I say, hey, it's all one big crapshoot anywho. 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
0: So good to have each and every one of you lot tonight. 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

0: Anderson, the Force family, love the track underneath. Last 30 left, Ant and Dunk up here, Son of Force. When shall I get him back up here again? You know, the thing is, when we've been talking, he was like, you know what, I'm going to talk more on the mic tonight.
1: I thought I'd been quite talkative, really.
0: As it goes, yeah. From the first time you come up there, you have talked a little bit more tonight. Just edging him in still, aren't we?

0: check my email.
1: Maddie, have you got this track?
0: In it.

0: says out to the call confirmed, St Albans. Out to the call confirmed, St Albans. Gav over there, Perth, Australia's. Morning, morning. Morning's matching for me and Doug, mate. Out to Gav, Perth, Australia this morning.
1: About some hardcore, yeah, we like it raw for sure. Bros on
0: love
1: the
0: that, out to Holly, bless you. 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

0: celebrity.
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0: And I'm quite happy to be here.
1: Not all the time, once in a blue.

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Out to Errol, out to Rachel. Shouts going out to DJ Chesa as well. Miss Mason, Richie Boy, out to Kaz, out to

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1: We must know that it was a noble sound. 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

We'll be right back.

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0: This is Center Force.
1: Oh, what a way to start the show. Martin Solveig, rocking music. Welcome to your Sunday. Good morning to you.

shout and a big thank you to Liquid Ice for the last few hours. What a show. That's how you take it through the night on Centerfold. Liquid Ice, stay tied. Big shout to you, sir. Okay, what have we got in store this morning? We are going back to yesteryear. Loads and loads of re-edit

morning, rainy, rainy morning in London. Grim drive to the studio this morning, although it was quite warm. 17 degrees, the car red on the way in, but it was a bit gloomy. Let's hope it brought

Good morning, good morning. Jeff just switched on. Happy, happy Sunday to you. Hope you're having a fantastic weekend. Jackie in the Centre Falls Towers until 7 this morning. You are at an after party or you've just woken up, get in touch. Let's get you a shout out this morning. You are up and down the UK or around the world. Get in touch. Let's get a shout to you.

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I've got to stop saying weapon, she told me yesterday. 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Only the legend himself, Bobby Blanco, has. 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

Jason Limerick, Where Love Lives. 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

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Good old-fashioned London Derby. Looking forward to that. Big, big shout to George in St. Ives. Good morning, George. Welcome back to the show.

from last night on Mushroom Beach with the Barley Crew. Out to you guys. Big shout out to the old school raver as well with his cup of coffee. Having it. Coffee. He means, of course.

absolute classic. Kid Cream, Love at First Sight, Kylie Minogue. Absolute club classic, that.

Reed, Morning Jay, Wakey Wakey, Rise and Shine. I am trying. Out to the Loveday Brothers, always locked on. Happy, happy Sunday to you.

meet a few of us out there. Be good to meet you as well. Put a face to some of these names. Massive shout and big love to Paul in Wellham Green as well. Always locked on. Big love for the music again this morning. Thank you, Paul. Big shout to Rach and Wayne Boy as well.

so I'm up bright and early for this show. That's you guys. Hope you had an absolutely fantastic night.

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good morning. Want to say good morning. 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JK, thank you. Drive safe upon the gravel, my general.

So want to say good morning. Want to say good morning. Want to say good morning to Paul. Wellingham Green. Good morning to you, sir. Juan Mickey Chang. Good morning to you. Your light is shining bright. Wood Green Wayne. Good morning to you. That's right. Change your mind. Yeah, this is a fun time. That's right. To cross the line. It's all about the Lord. Stay your reggae. With yours, Julie the Captain, take you right up to the hours at 9 o'clock. Wakey, wakey, rise and shine.

0: afternoon to you, Sasha. Also, good afternoon to the Southern Hemisphere Massive. Also, big up to the customers, Massive, over there in Callintown. Oh, courtesy of Sasha, all the way in Western Perth. Good afternoon to you.
1: What a dream of a promised land.
0: Good morning to Barry, the B-man. Good morning to you, sir. That's right.
1: They're not ready to accept that.
0: Ross, how you doing? Good morning.

So good morning to the Buddha. Good morning to the Slim Rabbit. Good morning to Dan the Man. Hey Brett, over there, Lee and C. Good morning to you. Good morning to the Gardeners.

So good morning to the Centerfolds TV. 88 Centerfolds, come on. Well, so good morning to you, JoJo. All the way from over there in Texas. That's right. Hey, righty, how you doing? Locked in on my way back from the Gatwick Airport. Blessings to you.

0: So good morning to Disco Dan, St. Hives, George, how you doing? Webby.
1: I could not find the best in
0: you. So good morning to Dirty Barry, I see ya.
1: But now I'm
0: Richard the Cabby. How you doing? How you doing? Big up to the loud, the massive, I tell ya.
1: And I feel free.
0: Vanessa over there in Barnsley, good morning.

So want to say good afternoon. Want to say good afternoon to Johnny Boy over there in the Gold Coast, over there in Perth. Good afternoon to you, sir. Southern Hemisphere, Robbie. That's right. Yeah, it's so miserable out there, isn't it? Dirty Trucker, good morning. I'm going to say good morning to Lady Emma.

So I want to say good morning to the dancing queen. Good morning to you, JoJo. I want to say good morning to Lord Terry. Good morning to you, Demi. Happy Sunday to you.

So what is a good morning to the Dorset crew? Of course, good morning. Rodney, good morning to you. Sabrina, how you doing? Rooney, big shout out. Big June Standard, how you doing? Good morning.

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1: I just want to say good morning to the Red Hill Raver. How you doing? Good morning to you.

Oh, so good morning to Susie from sunny Tenerife. No, that's really what, no, don't do that. Oh my God, good morning to each and everyone right over there in the Tenerife.

wanna say, good morning. Bigly to the Dave. Happy 18th anniversary to you and your beautiful wife, Jane. Good morning to you. Oh, 'cause I feel like born. That's right. Happy wedding anniversary, girl.

0: right up to the hours of 1. 9 o'clock, the Lord's Day of Reggae. On this bleaky, wet, wet Sunday morning. You're up and about, getting the brekkie ready. Prepping the roast. Are you getting the kids' stuff ready for tomorrow? Or are you just chilling with a nice cup of Yorkshire tea?
1: No,
0: and a bacon butty. Or a full English. The choice is yours.
1: Milk and honey.
0: Also, good morning to Shoesy.

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0: Poolside in Benidorm. 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

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Sonny Bennett, though. You're just showing off on us now because we're bleak and wet.

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1: 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Saturday the 10th of October at the Cause in London.

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my patience. Welcome back onto the other side. We take you up to the hours of 9 o'clock. Another hour. Just leave me in the, and the Lord's Day of Reggae. With yours truly, your Captain Freckles. 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

0: to want to say good morning to the.
1: I was feeling.
0: Milwa Dan, how you doing? 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Right. One Milwa, Del Boy, of course, I see you too.
1: Little daughter, and I step in the corner.
0: That's right. Sally Ann, good morning. I also good morning to the JNGA boys.
1: For me, little woman.
0: Of course.

0: right. Hey Sash, how you doing? He's crying in the rain. 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
1: Blue eyes crying in the rain.
0: We're talking about the UB40, Blue Eyes Crying in the Rain.
2: Baby, you that I love, I'm hooked on you.
0: As we step out, we step in to a bit of what? 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

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In Hackney, how you doing? Locked in South Norwich. Loving the flavors, loving the vibes.

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I tell you, Gav, I tell you, Maji. Also, big respect to St. Hives, George. How you doing, sir? I got you, girl. Also, big love to you, Sash.

want to say good morning. Want to say good morning to Hackney Dan and Hackney Stewart. Locked in, locked on, working in the rain. Careful whatever you're doing out there, guys.

So want to say big love, want to say big love to Julie's Dawn, poolside in Turkey. Please, you see what, you see, this is what I'm saying. You're showing off on us now. I'm so big love to West Ham Ben, what you mean? Full joy to the fullest.

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1: 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And it's something. Welcome to the Lord's Day of Reggae. 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
0: 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Of course, girl. 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
1: Sunday morning coming down.
0: Sunday morning.
1: On a Sunday morning sidewalk.
0: That's right, come on. Oh, for, to the UB. The late great Mr. Wah.
1: Cause there's something
0: Osmo. That's right.

0: This is for your dad, of course.
1: From a little cottage in the green.
0: One security, Pete. Good morning to you.
1: I realize I love you still.
0: That's right.

What is a big love to each and everyone over there in the Tenerife who was out last night at the Rejoice. What's a big love to the DJs to make it a wonderful night. You all over there. Cinefos Weekend.

0: big love to each and everyone right now over there in Tenerife. The set of host weekend. And you know what? This is yours. Enjoy.
1: 96 degrees in the shade.

That's all right, Sasha. That's all we do. This is a family right here. The Big Bad Station, the station that rules the nation, the community station, the people station. This is

0: Well, say good morning. Want to say good morning to the man of the moment, the man of the hour.
1: It's a shame.
0: Sir Chris Phillips.

0: So big love to each and everyone. Take him to the top of the hour. You know, the vibes continue right here at the Big Bad Station, the community station.
1: Send up
0: you know, so come the hours at 9 o'clock. Glenn C, take up the control. Take you right up to the hours of what?

0: until then, guys, God bless you all. Until I see you next week, same time, same place. God bless
1: you. You can stay if you wanna. I'm going home. Ciao, baby.
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Yes, good morning. This tune always gives me goosebumps. Happy Sunday. Firstly, big up to the Freckles. What a show. Particularly like that UB40 track a while ago. Have a great day, Freckles. He's back same time, same place next week on the big one. So you got me going to see for the Chris Phillips Soul Session, sponsored by Home Glaze. Who's with me? 07709 333883.

Another busy day on the text line by the look of things. We have to put an instrument on already. You can come in 07709

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In for the Chris and Phillips. Sponsored by Home Glaze. First one in this morning, Chris in Ipswich.

0: Very good morning to Hemel Kenny. How we doing, mate? Oh, here he is.
1: Pat. Oh, Pat. What a good family, Pat.
0: Pat Novak, Kenny Notelli. Yeah, I did sleep well this morning, actually, or last night. Catching up on me Zeds.

Top of the morning to the Jamie Wakeham. How are we doing, sir? Out to the Dartboard Corner crew, locked on. Out to Marky Boy. Good morning. Out to Frankie Boy. Yeah, it sounds like I'm feeling better this morning, yeah. You locked on to my Saturday morning show, yeah. A bit worse for wear, but literally about an hour or 2 hours kick.

classic, the real thing, You Tomorrow thing. I think that was 76. I think they've done a decade remix, 86, I believe. Well, yeah. Out to the righty, locked on route to route. Locked on route to Heathrow Airport for a pickup. Good morning. Out to Cat and Tattooed Viking. How lovely to hear you again. You're certainly not in the gym this morning, are you? Come on, guys. Have a day off. Surely. Out to the St. George from the Ives. Good morning, mate. Out to the Dazza. Tel Aviv Dazza. Tuned in with daughter Ellie. You're welcome, guys. Out to Claire and Snowy. Love that opening track. Out to the Kempo. Locked on in Stanwell. Good morning. Out to Annie Soul Girl. Morning. Out to Frank West. Good morning, on board. Out to Kenny and Chesa. Wow, what a nice surprise to everyone on a Sunday. Looking forward to it from Kenny and Eastbourne Dawn. Oh, Kenny, Chesa and Eastbourne Dawn. My apologies. Out to Martin and Kath. See you in the reef. Yeah, looking forward to it, guys. Out to the Kazza with Matty and the five fluffy kids. Good morning. Out to Potsy and Eureka. Tunbridge Wells crew right there. Good morning. Out to Millwall Dalboy with wifey Sally Ann. Good morning. One of my all-time favourite Sade tracks.

to the two-stroke mic. How are we doing, sir? I had some cabby locked on with Tracy J at home in Buckhurst Hill. Can I play coffee cup? Nice try. No.

King Concrete. Locked on. Good morning, guys. Out to the Joanna in Shepherd. How we doing, girl? Out to the Jamo. Good morning. Out to the Bister Roofing Paul. RIP to our cat Lily, who we lost yesterday. Sorry for your loss, mate. Out to Alan Ragetti Spaghetti. Good morning.

out to the AC Stew. Stuart and Jared in France fishing. Have a couple of early morning beers as well. Gah. Tight lines, guys. That'll be your kipping a bit later on then, yeah. Out to the Dirty Barry, good morning. Sending Sunday blessings. Back at you, mate. Out to Loopy Loop, aka Frankie Kruger, locked on from the Bish Cave. Good morning. Wow, Cat and the Tattooed Viking in the gym at 6. There's dedication for you.

Beach Boy. Bangers at 10:15. Yeah, you guys wish. Behave yourself. Bad influence on me. In for the Chris Phillips. Sponsored by Home Glaze. Good morning if you just logged on. Or good afternoon, wherever you're at. Out to the Fitzy. Loving the show. Sade. Shout out to the missus, Lena and Lisa. 5 days and counting till we'll on the Rejoice Terrace with a nice cold.

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got no choice but to put an instrumental on. Get through some of these texts. Here they come, they're going to come thick and fast. Out to Mick from Hornchurch. Nice mellow start. Shout out to Jack, Daisy and Buddy. I've gone food shopping. To escape. Yeah, right. Out to Momo, sending lots of love back at you. Out to the Fleur. Can I shout out Fleur, the audio junkie, please? Good morning. Locked on the poolside in the roads. Claire and Paul, a.k.a. Davo, loving the tunage. Hope you're having a great time, guys. Out to the Mad Mark. It's Tuesday. Is it Tuesday? Is it? No, it's not Tuesday. Morning, mate. Morning, brother. Chesterfield, Stiley, locked on. To JJ boys, top of the morning, guys. How we doing? Now it's a super Sunday with you, glorious Glenn, in my lug holes. Bangers, please. No, stop it. Kirsty Bird in where? Good morning. Out of the David C. Been running now, drinking cappuccino and listening to the smooth grooves. David C from St. Albans. Out of the Love Day brothers. 11 days to the reef. Oh yeah, it's coming around quick, right? Out to Justin in Manchester. Natural Thing, Innocence, banger. Yeah, I love that too as well, mate. Out to the Dave Cotty. Oh, going on about the theme tune.

80 Daz saying banger after banger. Good morning, mate. Hi Glenn, love to hear you this morning. Normally play you back on a new app. That's from Lindsay in Dis. Yeah, how good's the new app, guys? If you have any problems with it, best to uninstall the old one first. Then do a fresh install. 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

to Brian and Jacqueline having brekkie in Burgundy. Coffee, croissants and a centre force. What a combo that is, right? Hope you have a great time, guys. Out to the Clugs. Locked on, loving the Soul Sunday. Out to the Fulham Nut Nuts. Just off to the golf course. Loving the new app. Can listen to the show later. That's to Tony and Sunita K. Hartford Yagunas locked on. Good morning. What a cracking set. That's from Electrico 88. Thanks. In for the Chris Phillips. You know what? I'm not a soul DJ. Certainly no Chris Phillips.

on, loving the soulful tunes. Big shouts to Cheryl and Kenny and all the Centre Force family. The finest tunes, that's from Annie Soul Girl. Thanks.

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This is Centerforce. It's official. Signal City is going to be our biggest party ever. Saturday the 10th of October at the Cause in London. This event is fully covered as we're going under the canvas. And we've now added an extra arena. Phase

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12: Welcome back to the other side. Armed with a cup of tea. Glenn C in for Chris Phillips. Good morning.

gets me every time. The Eminem remix.

our very own Jamie F. Join him for his Sunday shouting show, 3 till 5pm. Big up, Jamie. Locked on with Myra. Hope you and family are well, sir. And to the Crafty Chippy, good morning. From the Bromley Mod and the Crafty Chippy, locked on. And to the Ken in Farnborough, morning. Out to the boys representing the Royal Marsden Hospital doing a London to Brighton bike ride. That's from Luciana. Big up, guys. Great cause. Out to the Shoesy, good morning. Out to Sharon from West Belfast. A shout, please, to Nikki, Katie, and Emily, please. That's from Stu in Wickford. Morning, guys. Out to Brett. 11-day countdown. Love Day Brothers. Good morning.

So Glen C in full of Chris Phillips this morning. Sponsored by Home Glaze. Up from 11, you've got the Albert Redding. Then from 1, Pineapple Sunday, of course, you've got Sire, Two Bad Mice. I know a few of you are looking forward to that one. Jamie F from 3 this afternoon. And then Trey from 5. It's your lineup for this afternoon. So Tenerife weekend at number 5 is inbound. Can't wait. That's not enough. Signal City, Saturday 10th of October, 2 till 10 p.m. Then we're off to the races for a Halloween special, Saturday the 31st of October, from midday till 10:30 p.m. Check out the socials for more information on all of those. But first, the big one, the Tenerife Weekender. Inside out, 07709 333 883 is the number if you want to come say hi. Taking you through till 11 a.m.

Good to have you on the airways today. That's on the Tricky in Yarm. Good to be here, mate. Thanks for your ears. Out to the Daniel Holiday, locked on Canvey Island, having a bit of brekkie. That's Collier Road, Chris. Good morning. Oh, there he is, Histon Boys, Johnny B, on tour. It's your tunes for a drive to Old Trafford. Oh, what do you want to go there for, mate? Theatre of lols, right? How we doing, Johnny? That's Dean the Postie.

Team Jenko locked on in Rotherham. Oh, Glenn the Glorious. Tunes, 8 Day to the Reef, whoop whoop. Tina, the two T's. Enjoying these, thank you. That's Rachel H. from Cambridge. 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
0: 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Or Disney Glen. Damn you, Peter P. Now I'm Glenn the Glorious. Wow. 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

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Waiting for Loopy Lou to make some brekkie. Morning, my man. Loving the chill in. Happy Sunday, fella. That's from Big Ron in Dime Church. Thanks, mate. Good morning.

hopefully this sets you up for a lazy Sunday. Frankie Boy saying bing bong bing. Out to the Donna Cornish, locked on from Cyprus. Emmy Hemel, Darren's big sister. Hope you're having a great time. So I played a remix of this on my show last Tuesday. So it's nice to play the original 12. And for Chris Phillips this morning. Sponsored by Home Glaze, taking you through till 11 before Albert

Michael Walden tune was a banger. Was indeed. Shout out to Jason, Paul and Suzanne driving home from Brecky in Spain. Jason's just run a 7K

President Paul enjoying the new shiny Centreforce app. Yeah, you can listen back virtually instantly after your, after anyone's show.

Oh, what a shoot. That's a Frankie Locked On in Milton Keynes. Lovely old school classics, transporting him back to another time and place in the past. And can I give a shout out, please, to my soul boy mate, Stevie Richards, also locked in, saying boom. Happy Sunday, everyone, from Elbow, Jess, and Outlaw Jay. That's from Aaron. Good morning. That's to the Johnny Roberts. I'm very well, thank you, sir. Hope you are as well. Awesome tunes. That's from Donald B. Oh, we love that one. Donald B, sorry. 180 Daz saying that. So many messages.

to the Hammonds crew, E16, Massive, Stevie T, Lanzarotti, and the Man Like Roy, One Love. Out to the Rugby Massive, Man Like Jacko. And big shout going out to my beautiful daughters,

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I'm so better, including this next one. I'm so better, no better. 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

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Enjoyed that. Evening, Champagne King. So into the final 10 minutes, we're going to try and squeeze in two more. Here's the first one.

So thank you so much for your company. 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Hope I've done him proud. Talking to the man, saying, Chris Phillips just messaged in saying, great show, Glenn. Oh, shucks. Thank you, sir. Means a lot. Out to Princess Zoe. Locked on whilst preparing for a roast. Actually, I'm going to have a roast this afternoon. Looking

Anthony, Joycey, DA1, Grinch Park Military Outdoor Fitness Crew. How are we doing, guys? So nice to hear your dulcet tones on a Sunday morning, Jeep. Thanks for locking on, guys. Happy 60th to me, off for a day's rave on the Thames with DJ Fat Tony. That's on the Caro. Happy birthday. Yeah, we'll be praying for you. Out to the Chivers, enjoying the sun in Ibiza. Sunday shout going out to Jane Jenner, getting her tan out in Javia. Having a great time. You know me and my pronunciations. Javia, Javia, I don't know. That's it from me. Hopefully Chris will be back next week. Sponsored by Home Glaze, of course. Don't touch that dial. Albert Reddin is inbound with MC Psyker, I think. Keep it locked. Enjoy the rest of your Sunday, guys. I'm back Tuesday morning. Until then, be seeing you.

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love it. Weekend Girl. Gonna roll out of that into the controllers. And this one, Secret Fantasy. Check this out. Don't be shy with this. Let's get it cranked up, Centre Force. Crank it up.

my secret fantasy, 1987. Vocal pressure coming at you on this Sunday morning.

1984 on this. Gonna move forward a year to 1985 on the next one. Stylistics on this one.

0: as I said, we're going to go into a short ad break. We'll be back on the other side, take you up the first hour of the afternoon. Hope you've enjoyed it so far. Don't go nowhere, Centre Force.
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1: Mic check. Good afternoon. And a massive shout out to Albert Redding.

0: They are Loving Life in the Sun. Johnny Blanchard, how are you? Of course I can't read that out. And Momo is sending lots of love. Steve from the 6am crew, I see ya. Giving a big shout out to Lisa and Jada working in Angel.
1: From the streets of East London, this is Centre Force.
0: And a massive shout out to Steve from the 6am crew. The Winterborne Arms, I see ya.

saying 11 days to go until the Tenerife Weekender. Actually, we need to do a roll call, right? Who's going?

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Don't work too hard, mate. It's a Sunday. And there is a huge crew from Tunbridge going out to the Tenerife weekend, of 15 of them. Watch out for them lot.

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Jonesy, how you doing? And Dixie and Chandler are also off to the reef.

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And this one's yours.

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And she's hoping to get you and all of your friends along to a Centrefours party sometime soon. And we're going to start raising that tempo for the second hour.

0: And a big shout out to Untold in Petswood. How are you?
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0: And Millwall Charlie is giving a big shout out to his little brother.

And Hooter is locked in at Playa del Ingles. And a big shout out to Martin and Helen Tilbury.

listening to Chris R. And a big shout out to John in Grays. 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

love this week's show, this absolute banger. I'm already singing along to it. Luckily, can't hear that. So, as always, want to hear from you. Message system now open and ready for business.

The extra regular listeners will know how we run. By now, 2 hours of soulful goodness. We've got the best soul funk disco, we've got some new disco, some soulful house. We've got 2 classic cuts where we go back to yesteryear. And I've got a brand new tune of the week as well. And loads of good music in between, guaranteed for the next 2. Second chat for my show goes to Stu in Wickford. How you doing, mate? Welcome to the show.

the Reef, heading for Rejoice. To watch the footy. Deb and Kayla, happy gardeners, checking in. They're at the Reef nice and early. They're getting there to avoid the rush in 2 weeks' time. Loads of people heading off there already. I like your style. You're going to have a good one.

send a welcome to the show to Sarah S and the Liverpool crew watching this afternoon. Says, hi Jamie, happy Sunday, hon. Love to you and Samira. Big love to you and yours as well, Sarah. That's a Jamie Wakeham, regular listener. And that's a good name as well. He says, weekend shouting. Top shows, mate. Hope you're well, Jamie.

this week's show. Sorry to disappoint some of you. That'll pat my back mainly. It's too cold in here. I've got me Sergio Tacchini on this thing. Out to Marky Boy. He's locking in. Big shout out to you and to Banjo this afternoon.

That's a brand new mix of 2002-26. That's what year it is, isn't it? Greg Henderson, Dreaming. Michael Gray on the buttons on this one. Hi, Jamie. Love hearing your calming voice whilst preparing a roast dinner and enjoying the wonderful tunes. Nikki in Bournemouth. Thanks for the kind words. I didn't realise I was calming, but I'll have that one. Enjoy your roast dinner. A big shout out to our very good friend Steve Smith, aka Lionel Divinal, on his birthday. A top bloke for the Ramses in Turkey. Yeah, happy

Let's keep your chats coming in this afternoon. We'd love to hear from you. 07709 333 883 gets you through to the studio this afternoon. A big shout out to Dolly and to Harry, listening to Centre Force in the car on the way to their cousin's 6th birthday party. To set up banging tunes. Enjoy your party. Loving Mahogany, right on the rhythm, listening from sunny Spain. Selena Dolly says, oops, good afternoon. Welcome to the show, Selena. Hope you're having a good one.

we've got George at St Ives. He's locked in this afternoon. Big up the St Ives massive. Afternoon, Jamie. Hope you're well. Just relaxing and listening to you, the Mighty Barnet at Top of Big 2. This is a decent pineapple show yesterday. David C. St Albans. Yeah, he went to watch...

third word, but given the soulful house treatment, a courtesy of Eric Cupper on the buttons on this one, Now That We Fell Off. I'm sounding good in the Centre for Studio, hope it's sounding good wherever you're locked into 883 around the world this afternoon. That's Gary Jace's great show.

virus at other mates. Yeah, she is. Thank you, mates. She's locked in as always. Paul and Gabby in Willow Green. Checking in. Hi, Jamie. Loving the Greg Henderson and Carla and Brian, the retired London fireman, now in North Devon. Haven't heard from you guys for ages. Hope life's good.

shout to Ruthie. Hey there, Ruthie. Long time no see you on the missions. Hope you're well. She says, hope you're good. She's driving home from 10 days in Antiparos. Don't know where that is. Just listening to your tunes, keeping the holiday blues away. Love from Ruthie. Safe journey, Ruthie.

Damien Chesler says, that's so good to have you on 2 days in a row. Big love, Jamie. Oh, bless you. Yeah, I did that part of my music club yesterday. We went back to some disco. If you want to listen to that one, listen back on the app. All the shows are on the app. Have you downloaded the new app yet? It's a thing of beauty, it really is. Pop along to your app store, download it. I think it works better if you delete

Yes, I found out on yesterday's show that there was a regatta in Lee, just down the corner from where I live. I knew nothing about it. Well, I didn't make it down there because when I got back from a show, the good lady Myra took me shopping, and then I finished the gardening, and then it was late. And the weekend's gone. Out to Marky Boy, he says, I'm in my PJs and long hoodie, Jamie. He says, I'm not caving.

hooked in the thermostat, so Myra can't turn the hanging on. That's a Collier. Chris is checking in. Says good afternoon, Mr. JBF. Hope you're well, my friends. So this one was a contender for tune of the week. It got pipped to the post. This is something brand new from Tommy Glasses. It's called Build a Spirit.

to Mark Frostrick as well, locked in this afternoon. Hope you guys are both well. That's right, Denise Holder as well. She's locked in. She's ready and waiting. She's working because she partied hard yesterday. Hope you had a good one, Denise. Big shout out to James as well. And to Dean the Postie. Hey, dear mates, this afternoon. Dean the Postie is in.

So we love the Soulful House flavours on this show. This one is Richard Earnshaw, a couple of years old now. It's called Ain't Got Time. Always got time for the Santa Claus listeners, eh? So if you got your tickets for Signal City, looking forward to that one. Really chuffed to be included on the lineup for that one. 10th of October, of course. Down the course. Still some tickets available. Get over to Skiddle. We're going to party like it's 2026. The Happy Gardeners, loving the vibes this afternoon. All yours, guys.

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Hi, Jamie. Hope you're well, sir. This is a great show, as always. Please give a special shout-out to the amazing Lady C. That comes from Chelmsford, Chris. Just on the free lens. Big shout to you and to Lady C, the Chelmsford crew this afternoon. Millwall Paul, loving the tune.

Stevie Vaughan, Locks On. This is absolute banger. Hope you well, my friends. Hope you have a good one. Sounding great. 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Silly.

0: as always, from Jay and Diane, scrubbing the life out of our filthy new house in Deep Living Kent.
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0: It'll be worth it in the end. It'll be nice and clean.

It's called Give It, I've Got It. For the Soulful House selection, that's Sandy and Mighty Fine in the Cinephore studio. Hope it's sounding good, Ricky. Locked into 883 this afternoon. We'll have another one. I should say another one next week. But we won't, because I'm not here next week. I've had a week off. To Emma Casey, how you doing? She says, hope you're well. Can I please have a shout out to Tim? She says, we're just off a plane from Alicante and he's straight into the kitchen in Salford. What a legend. You've got him well trained there, Emma. That's a Swiss Dave. He says, hi Jamie, great tunes. Kitchen raving this afternoon.

spent on completing his first sprint try in Etswell, was it? E-T-W-A-L-L, Etswell, Derbyshire. This is great stuff, Ben Derby Rob. Have you heard it that time? Hi, Jamie. Top tracks pumping as always. Please give a shout out to the missus, Marie Page. We are heading to Lanzarote on Friday. I can't wait for some sun and sangria. From Scotty K. Enjoy your holiday.

second classic hits. It's a belter. MG, Misha Paris, Body Swerve. 2003 is the year on this one. 23 years old, still sounds mighty fine.

says, yeah, we went shopping after the show yesterday. Needed some deodorants. I didn't realise Old Spice is back on sale. Did you see that? I saw that. Instantly reminded me of Peter Pan. Not sure why, but anyway, I was going to buy some, but it's half expensive to smell like the 70s. Love such a precious, such a precious thing. Got a pass anyway. Matt Marks is at Wiki Show, Mr. F. Thank you, mates. Oh, what joy, Claire Mayer, Shotgate, checking in.

to 12 for the last 10 minutes. A bit of Louis Vega. Music is my life. Mark Davis, this morning, Jamie. This is a great first hour. Loved it. Mark and Karen, they're headed back to Tampa from their holiday in Mexico. Safe journey, guys.

This is a homemade Maltese cheesecake. He says to be set right away. Daz and Big Lenny. Enjoy that. That pie sounds immense.

listen this afternoon. I don't forget, the soulful goodness continues with DJ Trey. Start off the edge. Don't get anywhere. Keep it centre force. Sounding great. Shout out to us. Sounding great. Shout out to the Boreham Woods Anton from the Chesterfield Boys, Simi, Coco, and Timmy B.

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Tito Rap. Ambience, we are the adored. That's Johnny C. I know you love this one, mate. If you got your ears on, it's all yours. Got to send shouts to Emma and Tony White Chocolate on their way home from a great weekend at Busfest. Big up Medway J. Go out to Jane, out to Steve. Very wet Stevenage. Is it raining? Nice when I come out. Anita from Canterbury locked in and loving the set. Thanks, Anita. Means a lot.

Out to Hayley Jane Taylor. The tune you are looking for was called The Adored by Ambience. The one before it, All This Love.

to Fraze, out to you, mate, out to the Sunflower. Big shout to Andrea in Stoke. I'd have been on an hour, Andrea. She says, fabulous 2 hours, Joe.

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This is Centreforce. It's official. Signal City is going to be our biggest party ever. Saturday the 10th of October at the Cause in London. This event is fully covered as we're going under the canvas. And we've now added an extra arena.

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all 37 on the high road there. Playing some tunes for you from 7 o'clock Saturday, the White Bear in Broxbourne as well. How about that? Nice. We got time.

I'm going to squeeze about two more in and then I'm out of here. Handing over to Harry Bowen. He's going to take you through till 9.

All right, that's it from me. Handing over the reins to Mr. Harry Bowen. He's taking you through till 9. I'll be back in a couple of weeks. Thanks for listening, you lot. You've been wicked tonight. Catch you down Bar 37 Friday, down the White Bear Saturday. If not, back here in a couple of weeks. All right.

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This is the UK's number one. 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

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One of my favourite times of the week, this. Bringing the vibes right down for the big week ahead. And we've got plenty more bangers to come.

it last year, played it once, and yeah, the sun was setting and it was just one of them that gave you that feeling. So this one is The Time Is Now, Harry Bynum released. Enjoy.

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Keeping this all the way flowing till 9 o'clock. 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Ones I ain't brought out before. 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

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Harry Vine out.

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over there in Reading. She's sending a big shout out to her boy Liam.

last night we kicked off tonight's show. Take you back to 2023. Delso and Maurice Arevi on the original vocal mix. Ready to Love. Then we're in with Lee Wilson, CL Assad. With Music is a Cure.

in the studio. Leave a message in there as well. I'm here till 1 a.m. Son of myself, Scott Ryder. This is how we're doing it.

This one track entitled Jazz Galactic. This one the original version. All the way back to 2022 with this one.

tracks. Really, really nice track there. Prefix 1, J-League Small, Booker T on the vocal mix. That was I Know You. Then we was into Tyler Stone. David Harness on the vocal mix. Don't Count Me Out.

sounds of DJ Phil P, taking you well into your Monday morning right across the UK and the world, wherever you're listening from. Send a big shout out to Joff Folk, that's a Phil P on the AA3 TV. Thank you very much.

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